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2: Yo.
1: Open up, man.
2: What do you want, man?
1: My girl just caught me.
2: You made her catch you?
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2: With who?
1: The girl next door, you know?
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1: I don't know what to do.
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1: I'm getting out of here.

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So you're a tough guy, like you really rough guy. Just can't get enough guy, just always so puff guy. I'm that bad type, make your mama sad type. Make your girlfriend mad type, might seduce your dad.

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0: 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Haven't you heard I'm the internet girl?
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